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0: Stone. 3, 2, 1. Here's this week's top three.
1: Somber at number three with Homewrecker. Bruno Mars at number two, I Just Might. The number one song is the coolest song. This is the one right now.

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7: Somber at number 3 with Homewrecker. Bruno Mars at number 2. I Just Might. The number 1 song is the coolest song. This is the one right now.

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0: 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The one in a melon bowl.
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0: happy Feel Good Friday, and it is going to be such a steamy, hot weekend. We will be into the mid-30s looking for ways to cool down. So you'll be layering on the sunscreen, but then you have to put the mosquito spray on top, or do you go mosquito spray and then sunscreen?
1: I'm more fearful of mosquitoes than sunscreen, so I do sunscreen first and then mosquito spray.
0: Plenty of emotions at Mosaic Stadium last night before and during and after the Rough Riders' heartbreaking loss. Before kickoff, the Riders honored Bhishma Rajagopalan and Jaden Dalkey, who were both killed in last weekend's Highway 11 crash. Fans say the tribute was a touching way to begin a very emotional night. This morning, we have a big jump in the number of wildfires, which does mean smoke in our sky. There are 69. Yesterday, at this time, 56. So numbers going up, and they're going up quite quickly.
2: It's been a weird morning, too, with the rain that came down with a little bit of a thunderstorm and then the smoke, and it feels odd.
1: But also so hot already. Like this morning when I walked outside, I went, oh, I could use air conditioning right now at 3 a.m.
0: If you want to order wine from BC, craft beer from Alberta, 9 provinces, including ours, have agreed to update rules so that more Canadian brewers, wineries, distillers can sell alcohol directly to other provinces.
2: I think we win in this case because our craft beer scene here in Saskatchewan that is literally like farm to table is so strong. Sending their stuff across the country is going to be awesome.
0: And the 2026 World Cup was the most watched edition of the international soccer tournament in Canadian history. 77% of Canada watched the tournament at some point.
1: I heard that on average, Canadians watch 15 hours of soccer games.
2: Okay.
1: What was your son Cash, Shauna? Like, what did he pull off?
2: That's why the average is so high.
0: And guess what he's doing now? He walks into the bedroom last night. He had the Rider game on downstairs. And he said, Mom, I'm going to go back and rewatch all the Canada World Cup games tomorrow. He still has them in the PVR. Like, he kept them saved.
1: He's hooked, Shauna.
2: I love this.
0: So that's what he's doing today.
1: Canada's next big soccer star, Cash Foster.
2: And yes, it was a very emotional game for the Riders. They were up by 1 point in the final seconds, but the Elks had a chance to win it on a field goal.
3: 57 yards for the win for Edmonton. Down, kicked, good!
1: 57-yard field goal, you guys? That is a huge kick.
0: Wow.
2: So, Elks improved to 6-1. Riders slipped to 4-2. They get a few days off, but it's a rematch next weekend, which is actually awesome because the game was so good. Mm-hmm. It was back and forth and tight the whole time. It was awesome.
1: We'll get them in Edmonton. You watch. Hey, you guys, the Blue Jays yesterday, I know you've been on pins and needles. Mm. They pulled it off. Big old win. They beat the Tampa Bay Rays 3-1 for their first win in what feels like forever. This is a ceremonial celebration because the Jays, they're bad right now.
2: Yeah, at what point do we punt them and go, okay, we're done this season, let's boot up for next year?
1: At trade deadline day, we'll know. If they trade their players, then they're giving up for the season and saying, oh, okay. Some good news, though. There is a rumor that Jays might try and trade for Bo Bichette and bring him back.
0: Really?
1: Yes, because he's having the worst time out in New York. So there may be a mending of that relationship, and that would feel really cool.
0: Sunny and hot. We have got an extremely hot weekend coming up. 34 today, 34 tomorrow, 31 on Sunday.
2: Right now, cloudy, 19.
4: Number one. Number one. Number one. Number one. Number one. Number one. Music.

0: still thinking about that guy's performance at Country Thunder. Cameron Whitcomb with Quitter, and he just went platinum in Canada with his The Hard Way album, which you'd love to see.
1: And six nominations at the CCMAs. I was hoping this morning for a better shower just to water everything because it's been pretty hot and dry, but it lasted for like 6 seconds, it felt like, and then boom, done.
0: Just added to the humidity this morning. Already 19.
1: Shawn Mendes, Stitches.

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1: So right now we've got the Canada Cup at the Bungie International Trade Center. 300 of the best volleyball players from across Canada, U17, U16. Justin, you were saying that your son spent how long there yesterday?
2: 4 hours with his friends.
1: And he's 14 years old.
2: Yeah.
1: And you're convinced he went there for volleyball.
3: Mm-hmm.
1: You've got the best girls volleyball from across Canada. Of course they're hanging out there for hours. U16, U17, he's 14?
0: Like, you mean because they all play volleyball and they can learn something from watching the girls play volleyball?
1: No. Well, he's looking for his wife. That is what's happening over there.
0: He better not be wife shopping at 14.
3: Okay, maybe not wife shopping, but when those Aberdeen tournaments would get invited to the city tournaments, that's let me true, tell you, us girls were looking for the boys.
1: Anytime you could get out from outside of your parents' reach.
3: Yes.
1: To an event like that where you're surrounded by people, maybe the same age, a little bit older than you. It's exotic.
2: Yeah,
1: they're talented.
2: True.
3: Yeah. Exotic is the best word.
0: The French Canadian girls coming in from Quebec, they're like, we haven't seen these before.
1: I guarantee you, your son asked you to go back today because he loves volleyball.
0: He's already making plans to go back.
3: There you go.
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3: It is going to be so incredibly hot this weekend. I'm talking the country,

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1: some Tyler Shaw.
2: That's Run to You.
3: We've got a high of 30 on the way.
4: Ashley Rosemont, you're working outside these days. How are you holding out?
5: I feel sweaty all the time.
1: What are you doing? Is this like a home project? 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
5: We are outside on scaffolding and sanding big wood log beams. And we're sun-facing the whole day and hot all the time.
4: That sounds really rough. Tell me you've got a way to stay cool.
5: Yeah, we have these Ryobi fans and mister combinations. They have you can hook it right up to a hose, or it sits right on top of a 5-gallon bucket, and you can put water in it and it mists you, and then you can turn the fan section on and it so blows the mist at you. It's very refreshing.
1: That is unbelievable. I didn't know you could get those.
5: Yeah, and it just does it for you. It's wonderful.
4: Well, I hope you don't have much longer on the south side of the house, especially with the temperatures coming this weekend. I'm seeing 36 on Saturday.
5: We probably have about a week left of it.
1: No!
4: A week?
5: Yeah, we kind of just started, so we got quite a bit to do still.
1: Oh, boy. Okay, well, put those misters to good use. Thanks for the call, Ashley. Stay cool.
5: Yeah, you too.
6: 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We've got it. 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
9: Remember back in March when winter just wouldn't end and all you could think about was, I want summer. Well, this weekend is the weekend you've been dreaming of.
10: 30 for high today, 34 in sunshine tomorrow, 31 on Sunday. So just, if the sun's too much for you, just remind yourself. The snow is coming at some point. Just enjoy it.

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1: Z99. Feel Good Friday on a steamy weekend that we have coming up. We're going to be into the mid-30s. Lots of mosquitoes, lots of sunscreen. All the ways to keep cool. That is the story of the weekend.
2: Lots of flowers and plants, though. Are you guys noticing your gardens are just out of control in the best way possible?
1: Oh, totally exploded because we needed that heat, right? We had so much rain forever and ever, and then boom, you get the sunshine. Look what happens.
2: Looking good.
1: Lots of emotion at Mosaic last night, before and during and after the Rough Riders' heartbreaking loss. Before kickoff, the Riders honored Bhishma Rajagopalan and Jaden Dalkey, who were both killed in last weekend's Highway 11 crash. And fans say that the tribute was a touching way to begin an emotional night. We've got a big jump in the number of wildfires, and this just happened in the last 24 hours. So we're seeing some smoke in our sky. There are 69 wildfires burning. Yesterday at this time, 56. So that's quite a big jump.
2: That's the bad news about all this heat. I mean, we love it, obviously, but that is not helping our forest fire situation.
1: If you want to order wine from BC, craft beer from Alberta, 9 provinces, including ours, have all agreed to update rules so that more Canadian brewers and wineries and distillers can sell alcohol directly to other provinces.
3: I feel like at this point in this country, anything we can possibly do to make all of us a little more successful, we should hop on board. So I'm curious, what else are we doing that with?
2: You know, there's got to be a ton of stuff. It shouldn't take this long to do the right thing, but I'm glad it's finally happening.
1: And World Cup, most watched in Canadian history. 77% of Canada watched it at some point. The numbers are way bigger than I even thought.
2: When you think about that many people in the country watching, and on average, 15 hours of soccer game per person, that's a crazy thought. I was doing the math this morning for myself, watching how many games. I'm probably close to 30 to 35 hours of soccer games.
1: Well, my son brought the average up, I think, for a lot of us.
3: He did.
2: Lots of emotion last night in the Riders game. Elks in the stadium, the best team in the West, taking on the second best team in the West. It was back and forth all night. People loving the Riders at certain points and being frustrated, pulling their hair out at other points. Came down to the wire. The last play of the game was a 57-yard field goal for the Elks.
4: 57 yards for the win for Edmonton. Down, kicked, good.
2: No person celebrating harder for the Elks than former Riders quarterback Cody Fajardo. Yes, that's some sweet revenge for him.
3: The 2026 Commonwealth Games kicked off yesterday in Glasgow, Scotland. And maybe you're not as familiar with the Commonwealth Games, even if you've heard of them. They include the Commonwealth of Nations, which is like Canada, the UK, Australia, India, big chunks of Africa, the Caribbean. Here's what's different about them. One, this is cool. Full integration of para sports. They're just part of the overall games. And two, they intentionally feature a mix of traditional summer Olympic sports and sports that are culturally popular within Commonwealth nations. These include events like lawn bowling, netball, and squash.
1: Hey, don't be making fun of lawn bowling. That is a fun game.
3: Have you seen the lawn bowling athletes, Shauna? They look like weekend golfers, like me. Which is great, because I relate and I go, look, they look like me.
2: What the heck is netball? Do we know what netball is?
1: I don't.
2: I've never heard of it in my life.
3: I've heard of netball. I just can't tell you exactly what it is right now. But it's very popular in Commonwealth nations.
1: We've got sun. We've got heat. That is the story of our weekend coming up. A high today, 30 degrees, 34 tomorrow, and 31 on Sunday. And that's the weather for WheatlandRoofing.com.
2: We got a cloudy, hazy start to your Friday, 19 degrees.

0: The number one song in Saskatchewan, that's Dracula. And Shauna, we've got new music from Shania Twain today.
1: She is giving us a new album. I have seen Shania everywhere lately, you guys, talking about how her and Harry Styles got to be such good friends, talking about the making of this new album. I am just such a huge Shania fan.
0: Shania, Shakira, two women that apparently have not aged a day in the last 25 or 30 years.
2: It's pretty crazy. Little Miss Twain, Shania Twain's new album dropped this morning. 15 tracks to check out. Was listening on the way to work, you guys. Some classic Shania Twain in there.

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1: Getting a few, but not really any details on the Taylor-Travis wedding from Kylie Kelce. She was on a podcast yesterday, and of course, that's all she was asked about. Taylor's new sister-in-law called the event magical, and she did also say that the couple will be deciding what, if any, additional details will ever be released.
2: All I want the dirt on from Kylie Kelce is what Jason was up to, because when she complains about him singing and dancing, it makes me howl.
3: Give us the clip of the reported duet between Jason Kelce and Taylor
1: Swift. Yes, we all want that. Once again, those rumors are flying that Justin Bieber will announce a world tour following his World Cup performance. Same thing, of course, happened after Coachella. Remember that? There was like how many posts and speculation, and this website turned this color, and all those same things are happening.
3: I did see a photo, him and wife Haley in Greece, just kind of hanging out. They're in no rush to do anything right now.
2: But also, he could do the easiest world tour in the world. Him and a guitar and a weird stage. People would eat it up.
1: And that's what's trending.
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2: Danielle in Hoxton, she wants some Dua Lipa. Dance the night.

0: Great choice, Danielle and Hawkstone. 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
1: Shauna Wheels, waking up this morning, the colors are off. Or between the smoke and that little bit of a thunderstorm, it just feels a bit like post-apocalyptic.
2: It's sort of a dark feeling, isn't it? Like, yeah. Everything is just a little bit more subdued. And it does change my mood a little bit. Like, it can be 30-some degrees, but it is forest fire smoke. We know that the fires, they've quickly escalated, even overnight.
0: It really makes you appreciate what we have in the land of the living skies. When you think about the big, bold blue skies, and when they're gone, even for a few days, you go, oh, I miss it.
1: Yesterday, I was on the golf course from like 11 to 3. You could see that the sky was hazy, but it sure didn't help cool things down. It's more like as it's setting, then you really get to see where the smoke is.
0: Last night was the first night that I did see the Tatooine moon, the Star Wars Star Trek moon.
2: I don't know what you're talking about.
1: You're trying to say
2: which
1: the sun looked like Tatooine, which is where Anakin Skywalker and then later Luke Skywalker lived in Star Wars.
2: Oh.
0: Have I told you I'm a huge Star Wars fan? Can you tell?
1: Yeah, we got that.
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0: 19 degrees, mostly cloudy out there. The sun's trying, but right now it's losing the battle.
1: Something to keep in mind this weekend, if you're driving around, maybe you're in town for the baseball provincials, expect some delays on Ring Road. It sounds like it's being repaved under and around the Winnipeg Street overpass. And so Ring Road will be down to one lane. And then the overpass at certain points will be cut off completely.
0: Yeah, the bridge, you're going to have to go around. So if you're trying to get up to the Sherwood Co-op there, or if you take the back way into Uplands, yeah, you're going to want to plan ahead.
1: It's supposed to be wrapped up by Wednesday morning. Let's hope so.

0: happy feel-good Friday, and it is going to be such a steamy, hot weekend. We will be into the mid-30s, looking for ways to cool down. So you'll be layering on the sunscreen, but then you have to put the mosquito spray on top, or do you go mosquito spray and then sunscreen?
1: I'm more fearful of mosquitoes than sunscreen, so I do sunscreen first and then mosquito spray.
0: Plenty of emotions at Mosaic Stadium last night before and during and after the Rough Riders' heartbreaking loss. Before kickoff, the Riders honored Bhishma Rajagopalan and Jaden Dalkey, who were both killed in last weekend's Highway 11 crash. Fans say the tribute was a touching way to begin a very emotional night. This morning, we have a big jump in the number of wildfires, which does mean smoke in our sky. There are 69. Yesterday, at this time, 56. So numbers going up, and they're going up quite quickly.
2: It's been a weird morning, too, with the rain that came down with a little bit of a thunderstorm and then the smoke, and it feels odd.
1: But also so hot already. Like this morning when I walked outside, I went, I could use air conditioning right now at 3 a.m.
0: If you want to order wine from BC, craft beer from Alberta, 9 provinces, including ours, have agreed to update rules so that more Canadian brewers, wineries, distillers can sell alcohol directly to other provinces.
2: I think we win in this case because our craft beer scene here in Saskatchewan that is literally like farm to table is so strong. Sending their stuff across the country is going to be awesome.
0: And the 2026 World Cup was the most watched edition of the international soccer tournament in Canadian history. 77% of Canada watched the tournament at some point.
1: I heard that on average, Canadians watch 15 hours of soccer games.
2: Okay.
1: What was your son Cash, Shauna? Like, what did he pull off?
2: That's why the average is so high.
0: And guess what he's doing now? He walks into the bedroom last night. He had the Rider game on downstairs. And he said, Mom, I'm going to go back and rewatch all the Canada World Cup games tomorrow. He still has them in the PVR. Like, he kept them saved.
1: He's hooked, Shauna.
2: I love this.
0: So that's what he's doing today.
1: Canada's next big soccer star, Cash Foster.
2: And yes, it was a very emotional game for the Riders. They were up by 1 point in the final seconds, but the Elks had a chance to win it on a field goal.
3: 57 yards for the win for Edmonton. Down, kicked, good!
1: 57-yard field goal, you guys? That is a huge kick.
0: Wow.
2: So, Elks improved to 6-1. Riders slipped to 4-2. They get a few days off, but it's a rematch next weekend, which is actually awesome because the game was so good. Mm-hmm. It was back and forth and tight the whole time. It was awesome.
1: We'll get them in Edmonton. You watch. Hey, you guys, the Blue Jays yesterday, I know you've been on pins and needles. Mm. They pulled it off. Big old win. They beat the Tampa Bay Rays 3-1 for their first win in what feels like forever. This is a ceremonial celebration because the Jays, they're bad right now.
2: Yeah, at what point do we punt them and go, okay, we're done this season, let's boot up for next year?
1: At trade deadline day, we'll know. If they trade their players, then they're giving up for the season and saying, oh, okay. Some good news, though, there is a rumor the Jays might try and trade for Bo Bichette and bring him
0: back.
1: Really? Yes, because he's having the worst time out in New York, so there may be a mending of that relationship, and that would feel really cool.
0: Sunny and hot. We have got an extremely hot weekend coming up. 34 today, 34 tomorrow, 31 on Sunday.
2: You can see a little bit of the sun through the clouds right now. 19.

0: That song's for Caitlin in the Towns. Glass Animals, Heat Wave. She thinks it's funny because heat waves, we're in a heat wave. I agree.
1: We did get our blow up pool blowed up yesterday. Some water in there. And it's one of those things where all I look at it as a mosquito breeding ground because it's not like chlorinated. It's just a blow up pool with water now sitting in it. I'm like, I gotta dump this thing out.
0: If it doesn't work out, you got spray parks, outdoor pools all around Regina. We'll be very busy in this hot weekend.
1: It's somber. Z99.

0: It's got to be his best, right? And that is saying something. Somber homewrecker.
1: Coleman and Walsh Acres, are you the most unlucky person when it comes to the Heat?
2: Maybe.
1: So you work outside.
2: Yeah.
1: Doing what?
2: I drive a forklift outside.
0: Oh, there's no AC in a forklift.
2: No, there's not.
1: So today is going to feel like 33 in the sun.
2: Yeah.
1: So you're just suffering in there.
2: Yeah.
0: But thankfully, after a long, hot day in the sun, you can just go home and bathe in air conditioning.
2: No.
1: Why not?
2: Our AC broke last weekend.
1: Of course.
2: And our new AC can't be installed until next Friday.
0: What? Next Friday?
1: So this weekend, you have no way to escape the heat.
2: No. Not unless I go to, like, the in-laws or somewhere else.
1: What are you going to do, man?
2: Our basement rate stays relatively cool.
1: Okay.
2: It's probably about 20, 21 degrees or so in the basement.
0: I love that. You're sitting there going, my only options are sweating my buns off at home or going to the in-laws.
2: Pretty much.
0: What's worse?
2: Nothing.
1: He's like, no comment. I love that.
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0: It is going to be so incredibly hot this weekend. I'm talking the country thunder hot of a few weeks ago. We will be into the mid-30s.
1: Yes, please. Another weekend. Well, of us trying to survive the heat, but you guys, it feels so good to be outside and just have that pavement burn your feet.
2: I don't know if that shower this morning cooled things off or just made it more muggy, but it's already 19. Here's Maroon 5, Z99.

0: band who keeps on touring, and it was so sweet the other night. I saw Adam Levine bring his daughter on stage. In my head, that daughter is 2 years old? No, she's practically a teenager because that's how many years have gone by. I mean, he's got older kids now. It's crazy.
1: It's crazy how in our minds we don't age. But then you see your friend's kids and go, wait a minute, yeah. You graduated high school? How did that happen?
2: Even my own kids. I'm like, I'm the same age as you were when you were one and now you're 14? How does that work?
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0: 722, happy Friday. Hope you're waking up feeling good. Hey, when you're out and about this weekend doing the tournaments and the errands, don't forget to stop by some great local businesses to get more entries in the Z99 Summer Spending Spree powered by Village RV.
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0: on a steamy weekend that we have coming up. We're going to be into the mid-30s. Lots of mosquitoes, lots of sunscreen, all the ways to keep cool. That is the story of the weekend.
1: Lots of flowers and plants, though. Are you guys noticing your gardens are just out of control in the best way possible?
0: Oh, totally exploded because we needed that heat, right? We had so much rain forever and ever, and then boom, you get the sunshine. Look what happens.
1: Looking good.
0: Lots of emotion at Mosaic last night, before and during and after the Rough Riders' heartbreaking loss. Before kickoff, the Riders honored Bhishma Rajagopalan and Jaden Dalkey, who were both killed in last weekend's Highway 11 crash. And fans say that the tribute was a touching way to begin an emotional night. We've got a big jump in the number of wildfires, and this just happened in the last 24 hours. So we're seeing some smoke in our sky. There are 69 wildfires burning. Yesterday at this time, 56. So that's quite a big jump.
1: That's the bad news about all this heat. I mean, we love it, obviously, but that is not helping our forest fire situation.
0: If you want to order wine from BC, craft beer from Alberta, 9 provinces, including ours, have all agreed to update rules so that more Canadian brewers and wineries and distillers can sell alcohol directly to other provinces.
2: I feel like at this point in this country, anything we can possibly do to make all of us a little more successful, we should hop on board. So I'm curious, what else are we doing that with?
1: You know, there's got to be a ton of stuff. It shouldn't take this long to do the right thing, but I'm glad it's finally happening.
0: And World Cup, most watched in Canadian history. 77% of Canada watched it at some point. The numbers are way bigger than I even thought.
1: When you think about that many people in the country watching, and on average, 15 hours of soccer game per person, that's a crazy thought. I was doing the math this morning for myself, watching how many games. I'm probably close to 30 to 35 hours of soccer games.
0: Well, my son brought the average up, I think, for a lot of us.
2: He did.
1: Lots of emotion last night in the Riders game. Elks in the stadium. The best team in the West taking on the second best team in the West. It was back and forth all night. People loving the Riders at certain points and being frustrated, pulling their hair out at other points. Came down to the wire. The last play of the game was a 57-yard field goal for the Elks.
3: 57 yards for the win for Edmonton. Down, kicked, good.
1: No person celebrating harder for the Elks than former Riders quarterback Cody Fajardo. Yes, that's some sweet revenge for him.
2: The 2026 Commonwealth Games kicked off yesterday in Glasgow, Scotland, and maybe you're not as familiar with the Commonwealth Games, even if you've heard of them. They include the Commonwealth of Nations, which is like Canada, the UK, Australia, India, big chunks of Africa, the Caribbean. Here's what's different about them. One, this is cool. Full integration of parasports. They're just part of the overall games. And two, they intentionally feature a mix of traditional Summer Olympic sports and sports that are culturally popular within Commonwealth nations. These include events like lawn bowling, netball, and squash.
0: Hey, don't be making fun of lawn bowling. That is a fun game.
2: Have you seen the lawn bowling athletes, Shauna? They look like weekend golfers, like me. Which is great, because I relate and I go, look, they look like me.
1: What the heck is netball? Do we know what netball is?
0: I don't.
1: I've never heard of it in my life.
2: I've heard of netball. I just can't tell you exactly what it is right now. But it's very popular in Commonwealth nations. And that's your sports for Lamella Medical Aesthetics.
0: We've got sun. We've got heat. That is the story of our weekend coming up. A high today, 30 degrees, 34 tomorrow, and 31 on Sunday. And that's your weather for QP 5430. Healthcare workers have your back, providing crucial care and support to patients and residents. They want a fair deal.
1: Still cloudy and 19 degrees.
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0: More banjos, please. That's what music needs. At least the way they do it. 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
1: 7:38, happy Friday. Matt the Super Dad heard you talking earlier, Justin, about inflating your pool and having to fill it up. He says, when the weather gets a little bit cooler and you still want to use the inflatable pool, what I do is I attach my hose to my hot water line at the for the laundry and run it through the window into the backyard and fill the pool up with that water so it's warm and ready to go. He points out, obviously, you don't need to do that this weekend.
0: No, you don't. Also, my kids, they don't feel cold. It is not a concept that they are familiar with. It could be minus 20 if water was still water. They'd be in it.

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1: Fans left stunned last night as Jon Bon Jovi abruptly ended Bon Jovi's show, Madison Square Garden's sold out show, as he struggled to get through the set. He said, "Don't throw away your tickets. I'm going to figure this out.
2: Don't throw away your ticket stubs. I'm going to figure something out, okay? Don't figure it out."
1: And like stumbled off stage. It's really quite sad and shocking, and fans weren't mad. They were upset and worried, concerned, wondering, okay, like, what is going on with Jon Bon Jovi? This is Bon Jovi's first tour in a real long time, and a friend of mine, Tracy, she went to a show last week. Her and her sister went to see Bon Jovi. She said it was the best night of her life. She said they never sounded better.
3: He's 64. Touring is tough. It is a grind.
1: Long show, too. 2.5, 3 hours.
3: Wow.
1: It's pretty wild. And despite terrible reviews, Will Ferrell's golf show, The Hawk, number one on Netflix this week. Everyone's loving Obsession, by the way. That's another one that I'm seeing quite a bit. Little House on the Prairie, just renewed for season two. And then in theaters, if you're looking for some ways to cool down, Odyssey, obviously, the movie you got to go check out.
3: You got to see it. It is so good.
1: And that's what's trending for Victoria Square Arcade and United Imports.
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0: 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Shauna, Justin, and
1: Wheels. Z99. It's a feel-good Friday. What song do you want to hear to start your weekend? 306-936-9999.
7: You guys, we got a text from Tyson in Lakeview. He says, "I'm finally ready to admit it. I'm a part of Ella's Fellas." He wants to hear some Ella Langley, Choosing Texas.

0: such a huge hit. Hard to fathom how big of a song that is. Ella Langley, Choosing Texas.
1: Happy Friday, Robin in Lakeview. What are you getting up to this weekend? 36 degrees? You a fan of the heat?
2: Sometimes my inner lizard, like, I love roasting in the sun. I'm a little, like, cold-blooded, you know?
0: Yeah.
2: But, yeah, otherwise, my basement's nice and cool. Love the AC. And I will be definitely fussing over my plants, making sure that they don't get too crispy after this nice, watery spring and summer we've had. So, that's my plan for the weekend.
0: Robin, it's Friday. You get to pick the songs. What do you want to hear today?
2: I would love a nice, easy Speed Demon by the Biebs, please.
0: Oh, such a good one. Now, why that one?
2: Well, it's just, like, kind of groovy to get me through the workday. And I was, like, watching the music video, and it's, like, kind of hypnotizing, but also literally so low budget. I'm like, wow, only the Biebs could pull this off.
1: That's like his World Cup halftime show. Him and a guitar, captivating audiences literally everywhere.
2: Yeah, and, like, he's dressed like he's, like, an extra from 8 Mile, and I'm just like, wow, here we are, full circle.

0: Justin Bieber, Speed Demon. That is for Robin on a Feel Good Friday. That guy, he's on top of the world right now.
1: Let's just keep the good vibes going with a family pack of QCX passes. You want these? Just text in your favorite ride. 306-936-999. You know the number. It's Friday. It's been a long week. But I'm telling you, the music this morning, so good. Donna Lewis, Z99.

0: happy Feel Good Friday, and it is going to be such a steamy, hot weekend. We will be into the mid-30s looking for ways to cool down. So you'll be layering on the sunscreen, but then you have to put the mosquito spray on top, or do you go mosquito spray and then sunscreen?
1: I'm more fearful of mosquitoes than sunscreen, so I do sunscreen first and then mosquito spray.
0: Plenty of emotions at Mosaic Stadium last night before and during and after the Rough Riders' heartbreaking loss. Before kickoff, the Riders honored Bhishma Rajagiru and Jaden Dalkey, who were both killed in last weekend's Highway 11 crash. Fans say the tribute was a touching way to begin a very emotional night. This morning, we have a big jump in the number of wildfires, which does mean smoke in our sky. There are 69. Yesterday, at this time, 56. So numbers going up, and they're going up quite quickly.
2: It's been a weird morning, too, with the rain that came down with a little bit of a thunderstorm and then the smoke, and it feels odd.
1: But also so hot already. Like this morning when I walked outside, I went, oh, I could use air conditioning right now at 3 a.m.
0: If you want to order wine from BC, craft beer from Alberta, 9 provinces, including ours, have agreed to update rules so that more Canadian brewers, wineries, distillers can sell alcohol directly to other provinces.
2: I think we win in this case because our craft beer scene here in Saskatchewan that is literally like farm to table is so strong. Sending their stuff across the country is going to be awesome.
0: And the 2026 World Cup was the most watched edition of the international soccer tournament in Canadian history. 77% of Canada watched the tournament at some point.
1: I heard that on average, Canadians watch 15 hours of soccer games.
3: Okay.
1: What was your son Cash, Shauna? Like, what did he pull off?
2: That's why the average is so high.
0: And guess what he's doing now? He walks into the bedroom last night. He had the Rider game on downstairs. And he said, Mom, I'm going to go back and rewatch all the Canada World Cup games tomorrow. He still has them in the PVR. Like, he kept them saved.
1: He's hooked, Shauna.
2: I love this.
0: So that's what he's doing today.
1: Canada's next big soccer star, Cash Foster.
2: And yes, it was a very emotional game for the Riders. They were up by 1 point in the final seconds, but the Elks had a chance to win it on a field goal.
4: 57 yards for the win for Edmonton. Down, kicked, good!
1: 57-yard field goal, you guys? That is a huge kick.
0: Wow.
2: So, Elks improved to 6-1. Riders slipped to 4-2. They get a few days off, but it's a rematch next weekend, which is actually awesome because the game was so good. Mm-hmm. It was back and forth and tight the whole time. It was awesome.
1: We'll get them in Edmonton. You watch. Hey, you guys, the Blue Jays yesterday, I know you've been on pins and needles. Mm. They pulled it off. Big old win. They beat the Tampa Bay Rays 3-1 for their first win in what feels like forever. This is a ceremonial celebration because the Jays, they're bad right now.
2: Yeah, at what point do we punt them and go, okay, we're done this season, let's boot up for next year?
1: At trade deadline day, we'll know. If they trade their players, then they're giving up for the season and saying, oh, okay. Some good news, though, there is a rumor the Jays might try and trade for Bo Bichette and bring him back.
0: Really?
1: Yeah, it's because he's having the worst time out in New York, so there may be a mending of that relationship, and that would feel really cool.
0: Sunny and hot. We have got an extremely hot weekend coming up. 34 today, 34 tomorrow, 31 on Sunday. 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The $10 breakfast and loyalty points is all that at the Flats.
2: Right now, 19 degrees and almost no wind. It feels good.

0: holding me back.
1: He makes every day better. Shawn Mendes, Z99.
2: Happy Friday. Warm, already 21 degrees. That is not clouds in the sky. It's smoke. But want to shout out everyone visiting this weekend. We got a busy weekend. Baseball provincials. The U18 Women's National Tackle Football Championship is happening in Regina, as well as the Canada Cup over at the Bungie International Trade Center. That is
1: hundreds
2: volleyball
1: of athletes. I was chatting with a friend yesterday who is over at the Everyday Kitchen, and he's like, what are all these tall, gangly kids doing here? And yeah, that's why. The volleyball.
2: 807. Here's Alex Warren, Z99.
3: They say the holy water's watered down, and this town's lost its faith. Our colors will fade.

0: 2 weeks from today, his new album drops. Alex Warren, Z99.
1: Sean and Justin, yesterday, hot. Mm-hmm. Like, humid, inescapable hot.
0: I was on the golf course for 4 hours. Guys, I wished I could have given you a hug afterwards, just so you could experience what I experienced. It was awesome.
1: We were at a friend's house for supper out in their backyard, and I'm walking around playing soccer with their kids, and I'm going, it is so hot. Like, my legs are just soaked. And then I caught myself.
0: You're such an idiot.
1: Talking to myself, and I went, you're wearing jeans, man.
2: You were not.
0: Shauna, don't be surprised at this. We know this.
2: I know
0: it. He won't wear shorts.
2: I know this in my head, but in my heart, I can't reason this. So you're getting ready, packing the girls. They're wearing their cute little shorts outfits. And then you get into the vehicle wearing jeans. Like, you would have felt that.
1: It's the humidity. I don't mind the straight heat. It could be 34 and I'm wearing jeans. I'm not used to the humidity, which makes my denim kind of soggy.
0: Oh.
1: And I do not like that. And so I'm trying to figure out a solution here. What kind of pant can I wear in this heat?
0: You can at least
1: that doesn't get soggy.
2: They're called shorts. They're called shorts.
1: Shorts is not an option, Shauna. You know that.
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2: It is going to be so incredibly hot this weekend. I'm talking the country thunder hot of a few weeks ago. We will be into the mid-30s.
1: Yes, please. Another weekend. Well, of us trying to survive the heat, but you guys, it feels so good to be outside and just have that pavement burn your feet.
0: Not yet, though, because of smoke holding the sun back. Although with the humidity right now, it feels like 27. Here's Shakira, Z99.
16: No fighting.
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0: No one can say she does not know how to dance. Shakira, Z99.
1: We've got a text from Lene in Argyle Park. She says, Justin, did I see you applying sunscreen yesterday like an absolute psycho? Yeah, you did. If you missed it yesterday on our social media, you could have seen Justin squirting long, thick lines of sunscreen on his left arm, then his right arm, both legs at the same time.
2: All I could see, Justin, when you were putting on your sunscreen, in my mind, that was mayonnaise. And it was like a bacon and lettuce and tomato sandwich where you need lots of mayo, you know, like, cause it's kind of dry. You need all the mayo and you're just squirting the mayo. It's just all sauce.
0: You guys think about it. This is the best way to apply sunscreen so that you're not constantly putting greasy sunscreen on your hand, going back to the bottle, getting it all over the place. You just lay it out on your appendages and then you rub it in there.
2: I appreciate your efforts because the sun is dangerous. The sun's not our friend, but it's the weird application. It just felt so wild. Like things could happen. Those lines that you made, one could just bloop, like a whole line could just fall to the ground.
1: I'm still stuck on the fact that you prefer lotion sunscreen over spray sunscreen.
0: With spray sunscreen, can you see where it covers?
2: No.
0: With my white mayonnaise sunscreen, you could literally see every spot I had covered and every spot I hadn't. And then I'll be honest with you, at some point I went to the bathroom, grabbed some paper towels, and went, I put too much on.
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0: amount of sunscreen I put on, but she was horrified by the technique.
1: If you missed it yesterday on social media, Justin slathered up some sunscreen and looked, it was not a good look. It was too much. Too much.
0: You can agree or disagree, but follow along on the Zed Facebook or Instagram pages to check that bad boy out.
1: Anita in the Greens wants to hear some Olivia Dean. It's so easy.

0: on a steamy weekend that we have coming up. We're going to be into the mid-30s. Lots of mosquitoes, lots of sunscreen, all the ways to keep cool. That is the story of the weekend.
1: Lots of flowers and plants. Are you guys noticing your gardens are just out of control in the best way possible?
0: Oh, totally exploded because we needed that heat, right? We had so much rain forever and ever, and then boom, you get the sunshine. Look what happens.
1: Looking good.
0: Lots of emotion at Mosaic last night, before and during and after the Rough Riders' heartbreaking loss. Before kickoff, the Riders honored Bhishma Rajagopalan and Jaden Dalkey, who were both killed in last weekend's Highway 11 crash. And fans say that the tribute was a touching way to begin an emotional night. We've got a big jump in the number of wildfires, and this just happened in the last 24 hours. So we're seeing some smoke in our sky. There are 69 wildfires burning. Yesterday at this time, 56. So that's quite a big jump.
1: That's the bad news about all this heat. I mean, we love it, obviously, but that is not helping our forest fire situation.
0: If you want to order wine from BC, craft beer from Alberta, 9 provinces, including ours, have all agreed to update rules so that more Canadian brewers and wineries and distillers can sell alcohol directly to other provinces.
2: I feel like at this point in this country, anything we can possibly do to make all of us a little more successful, we should hop on board. So I'm curious, what else are we doing that with?
1: You know, there's got to be a ton of stuff. It shouldn't take this long to do the right thing, but I'm glad it's finally happening.
0: And World Cup, most watched in Canadian history. 77% of Canada watched it at some point. The numbers are way bigger than I even thought.
1: When you think about that many people in the country watching, and on average, 15 hours of soccer game per person, that's a crazy thought. I was doing the math this morning for myself, watching how many games. I'm probably close to 30 to 35 hours of soccer games.
0: Well, my son brought the average up, I think, for a lot of us.
2: He did.
0: That's what's going on this morning for Access Communications.
1: Lots of emotion last night in the Riders game. Elks in the stadium, the best team in the West, taking on the second best team in the West. It was back and forth all night. People loving the Riders at certain points and being frustrated, pulling their hair out at other points. Came down to the wire. The last play of the game was a 57-yard field goal for the Elks.
3: 57 yards for the win for Edmonton. Down, kicked, good.
1: No person celebrating harder for the Elks than former Riders quarterback Cody Fajardo. Yes, that's some sweet revenge for him.
2: The 2026 Commonwealth Games kicked off yesterday in Glasgow, Scotland, and maybe you're not as familiar with the Commonwealth Games, even if you've heard of them. They include the Commonwealth of Nations, which is like Canada, the UK, Australia, India, big chunks of Africa, the Caribbean. Here's what's different about them. One, this is cool, full integration of parasports. They're just part of the overall games. And two, they intentionally feature a mix of traditional Summer Olympic sports and sports that are culturally popular within Commonwealth nations. These include events like lawn bowling, netball, and squash.
0: Hey, don't be making fun of lawn bowling. That is a fun game.
2: Have you seen the lawn bowling athletes, Shauna? They look like weekend golfers, like me. Which is great, because I relate, and I go, look, they look like me.
1: What the heck is netball? Do we know what netball is?
0: I don't.
1: I've never heard of it in my life.
2: I've heard of netball. I just can't tell you exactly what it is right now. But it's very popular in Commonwealth nations. And that's your sports for the Health Sciences Association of Saskatchewan.
0: We've got sun. We've got heat. That is the story of our weekend coming up. A high today, 30 degrees, 34 tomorrow, and 31 on Sunday. 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
1: 8:38, it is a warm start. It'll feel like 32, 33 later on this afternoon. But tonight, there is another free movie in the park night. This one taking place at Realtors Park, 170 Sunset Drive. They're watching Shrek tonight. Free movie in the park, classic Shrek.
0: Like the first one?
1: Yeah. Oh, it's so good. If you're heading that way, the movie should get going around 8:55 tonight.
0: It's a little smoky, the humidity making it feel hotter than it is. It's Hozier. Zed.

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1: Getting a few, but not really any details on the Taylor Travis wedding from Kylie Kelce. She was on a podcast yesterday, and of course, that's all she was asked about. Taylor's new sister-in-law called the event magical, and she did also say that the couple will be deciding what, if any, additional details will ever be released.
2: All I want the dirt on from Kylie Kelce is what Jason was up to, because when she complains about him singing and dancing, it makes me howl.
3: Give us the clip of the reported duet between Jason Kelce and Taylor
1: Yes,
3: Swift.
1: Yes, we all want that. Once again, those rumors are flying that Justin Bieber will announce a world tour following his World Cup performance. Same thing, of course, happened after Coachella. Remember that? There was like how many posts and speculation and this website turned this color and all those same things are happening.
3: I did see a photo, him and wife Haley in Greece just kind of hanging out. They're in no rush to do anything right now.
2: But also he could do the easiest world tour in the world. Him and a guitar and a weird stage. People would eat it up.
1: And that's what's trending.
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1: Tenille and Broder's Annex. This one is your pick. Taylor Swift and her boyfriend, now husband, on the Chiefs. It's Karma, the Z99.

0: Taylor Swift on this Feel Good Friday, and Shauna Wheels, I'm headed to Saskatoon for a little family get-together, but what are you two up to this weekend?
1: This weekend, my daughter is in a musical. She's been preparing for it for quite some time now. Hadestown. I will be living in the theater all weekend. Literally all weekend.
0: Are theater moms like dance moms? Like, are you crazy too? I mean, I know the answer to that, but...
1: Typically, the theater mom, from what I have found, is a mom who herself loved and enjoyed and did theater as a young person and now lives those theater geek memories through their children.
0: You're like hockey parents for creative kids.
1: Yes, yes, that's exactly what it is. Artistic kids, I'm that parent.
2: You seem excited about that. Do you know what hockey parents entail? Like the crazy hockey parents who are hanging over the board screaming at an 11-year-old ref about their kid?
1: Why do you think that I buy the whole front row of tickets? When tickets go on sale, I buy the whole row so that it can just be me sitting and she sees my eyes from on stage.
3: You're up with Shauna, Justin, and Wheels.
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0: Just a heads up, if you're using North Ring Road around Winnipeg Street, the overpass, well, Ring Road's going to be down to one lane each way, and then they are working on the bridge. It is going to be closed.
1: It all gets going tonight around 7 o'clock, and then it's expected to be finished by Wednesday morning.
0: That is a chunk of time, especially if you're trying to do that overpass bridge to get to the co-op there. Yikes. Charlotte Carden.

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0: If you were wondering if that guy could still sing a love song, there's your answer. From his new album, The Romantic, that's Bruno Mars singing Risk It All.
1: Shana Wheels, waking up this morning, the colors are off, or between the smoke and that little bit of a thunderstorm, it just feels a bit like post-apocalyptic.
2: It's sort of a dark feeling, isn't it? Like, yeah. Everything is just a little bit more subdued, and it does change my mood a little bit. Like, it can be 30-some degrees, but it is forest fire smoke. We know that the fires, they've quickly escalated, even overnight.
0: It really makes you appreciate what we have in the land of the living skies when you think about the big, bold blue skies. And when they're gone, even for a few days, you go, oh, I miss it.
1: Yesterday, I was on the golf course from like 11 to 3. You could see that the sky was hazy, but it sure didn't help cool things down. It's more like as it's setting, then you really get to see where the smoke is.
0: Last night was the first night that I did see the Tatooine moon, the Star Wars Star Trek moon.
2: I don't know what you're talking about.
1: You're trying to say
2: which
1: that the
2: moon?
1: Sun
2: huh?
1: looked like Tatooine, which is where Anakin Skywalker and then later Luke Skywalker lived in Star Wars.
2: Oh.
0: Have I told you I'm a huge Star Wars fan? Can you tell?
1: Yeah, we do. We got that.

0: Love us some Benny Boone. It's Beautiful Things for your Friday, Z99.
1: We got some great weather all weekend long, which is good news. If you're visiting from out of town, we've got volleyball, baseball, and football happening. You get the provincials for baseball, U18, AAA, and the U18, all the different tiers. You got the Canada Cup for volleyball, and the National Women's Championship for football happening. There's something for everyone.
0: And good news, you want to request a song? 306-936-9999. Kevin in Normanview. Classic Eiffel 65. It's Blue.

0: 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Walk the moon. Z99.
1: Coleman and Walsh Acres, are you the most unlucky person when it comes to the heat?
2: maybe.
1: So you work outside.
2: Yeah.
1: Doing what?
2: I drive a forklift outside.
0: Oh, there's no AC in a forklift.
2: No, there's not.
1: So today is going to feel like 33 in the sun.
2: Yeah.
1: So you're just suffering in there.
2: Yeah.
0: But thankfully, after a long, hot day in the sun, you can just go home and bathe in air conditioning.
2: No.
1: Why not?
2: Our AC broke last weekend.
0: Of course.
2: And our new AC can't be installed until next Friday.
0: What? Next Friday?
1: So this weekend, you have no way to escape the heat.
2: No. Not unless I go to, like, the in-laws or somewhere else.
1: What are you going to do, man?
2: Our basement rate stays relatively cool.
1: Okay.
2: It's probably about 21 degrees or so in the basement.
0: I love that. You're sitting there going, my only options are sweating my buns off at home or going to the in-laws.
2: Pretty much.
0: What's worse?
2: Nothing.
1: You're like, no comment. I love that.

0: For a song called Misery, it doesn't feel that way. Alex Sampson, Z99.
1: We got another warm one today, a high of 30. It'll feel a lot warmer than that with that humidity, and expect that to continue all weekend long. Tomorrow, sunshine 34, 31 for Sunday, in 30s next week, too.
0: Come on now. This is the weather we were dreaming of all winter long. Here's Gwen Stefani with Akon, The Sweet Escape.

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0: 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Z99.
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0: I know Dad is a Cathedral, huge Sommer fan. That is back to Friends.
1: Nice to see all these movie nights happening. Last night, they were playing Bad Guys 2 in the park. Tonight, we've got another movie, the OG Shrek.
0: It'll get going around 8:55 tonight. It's happening at Realtors Park, 170 Sunset Drive. Again, it is free. Show up, wear some bug spray, have the time of your life.
1: Maybe bring some popcorn. You got it, right?
0: They will have a canteen on site, too. I'm
1: positive. Oh, so you don't have to bring popcorn.
0: No.
1: Marianas Trench. Z99.

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1: Fans left stunned last night as Jon Bon Jovi abruptly ended Bon Jovi's show, Madison Square Garden, sold out show, as he struggled to get through the set. He said, "Don't throw away your tickets. I'm going to figure this out.
2: Don't throw away your ticket stubs. I'm going to figure something out, okay? Don't throw it."
1: And stumbled off stage. It's really quite sad and shocking, and fans weren't mad. They were upset and worried, concerned, wondering, what is going on with Jon Bon Jovi? This is Bon Jovi's first tour in a real long time, and a friend of mine, Tracy, she went to a show last week. Her and her sister went to see Bon Jovi. She said it was the best night of her life. She said they never sounded better.
3: He's 64. Touring is tough. It is a grind.
1: Long show, too. 2.5, 3 hours.
4: Wow.
1: It's pretty wild. And despite terrible reviews, Will Ferrell's golf show, The Hawk, number one on Netflix this week. Everyone's loving Obsession, by the way. That's another one that I'm seeing quite a bit. Little House on the Prairie, just renewed for season two. And then in theaters, if you're looking for some ways to cool down, Odyssey, obviously the movie you got to go check out.
4: You got to see it. It is so good.
1: That's what's trending for Lakeview Salon and Hair Restoration. Yeah.

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1: Just wanted to give you a traffic update. 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
1: Oh, we are in for some steamy conditions. 31 today, 35 tomorrow, and 33 on Sunday.
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The Killaroy and Justin Bieber, is he going on a world tour? Oh, the rumors are flying once again, just like they did after his Coachella performance. Biebs does World Cup last weekend, and everyone says he's launching a world tour. I just can't see it somehow, but who knows? Hey, this is new music from the Beaches. I'm liking the vibes. Kind of an 80s, early 90s summer feels here with Edge of the Earth.

0: Shauna Foster.
1: Getting a few, but not really any details on the Taylor Travis wedding from Kylie Kelce. She was on a podcast yesterday, and of course, that's all she was asked about. Taylor's new sister-in-law called the event magical, and she did also say that the couple will be deciding what, if any, additional details will ever be released.
2: All I want the dirt on from Kylie Kelce is what Jason was up to, because when she complains about him singing and dancing, it makes me howl.
3: Give us the clip of the reported duet between Jason Kelce and Taylor
1: yes,
3: Swift.
1: Yes, we all want that. Once again, those rumors are flying that Justin Bieber will announce a world tour following his World Cup performance. Same thing, of course, happened after Coachella. Remember that? There was like how many posts and speculation and this website turned this color and all those same things are happening.
3: I did see a photo, him and wife Haley in Greece just kind of hanging out. They're in no rush to do anything right now.
2: But also he could do the easiest world tour in the world. Him and a guitar and a weird stage. People would eat it up.

From Toy Story 5, there's Taylor Swift. And now, Kylie Kelce, Taylor's new sister-in-law, reveals some wedding details, kind of, sort of. She was on a podcast yesterday. She just called the day magical and said it's up to them what they want to release.

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2: Fans left stunned last night as Jon Bon Jovi abruptly ended Bon Jovi's show, Madison Square Garden, sold out show, as he struggled to get through the set. He said, "Don't throw away your tickets. I'm going to figure this out.
3: Don't throw away your ticket stubs. I'm going to figure something out, okay? Don't figure."
2: And stumbled off stage. It's really quite sad and shocking, and fans weren't mad. They were upset and worried, concerned, wondering, okay, what is going on with Jon Bon Jovi? This is Bon Jovi's first tour in a real long time, and a friend of mine, Tracy, she went to a show last week. Her and her sister went to see Bon Jovi. She said it was the best night of her life. She said they never sounded better.
4: He's 64. Touring is tough. It is a grind.
2: Long show, too. 2.5, 3 hours.
4: Wow.
2: It's pretty wild. And despite terrible reviews, Will Ferrell's golf show, The Hawk, number one on Netflix this week. Everyone's loving Obsession, by the way. That's another one that I'm seeing quite a bit. Little House on the Prairie, just renewed for season two. And then in theaters, if you're looking for some ways to cool down, Odyssey, obviously, the movie you got to go check out.
4: You got to see it. It is so good.

Walk Off the Earth for this Feel Good Friday. They're one of the coolest bands out there. It's Justin in for Tim Stone. Another perfect weekend of weather. And this week coming up for the X also looks unreal. Which, nothing speaks summer quite like the X. From his latest album, The Romantic, it's Bruno Mars with Risk It All.

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1: Might be a bit of a smoky weekend, but it is hot. Today's high 30, Saturday 34, and Sunday 31. Yeah, you're going to want to layer on the sunscreen and find some water. That's your weather for Haas Health on Rochdale and in Emerald Park.
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22: This is the

Alex Warren joining a pretty long list of incredible artists releasing some new music. Shania Twain just dropped her new album today. You've got Shaboozey's new album next week, and then Alex Warren a little later on in August. It's Justin. I hope you're enjoying the sunshine. Don't forget all the sunscreen, all the water this weekend. It's Nickelback.

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2: Getting a few, but not really any details on the Taylor Travis wedding from Kylie Kelce. She was on a podcast yesterday, and of course, that's all she was asked about. Taylor's new sister-in-law called the event magical, and she did also say that the couple will be deciding what, if any, additional details will ever be released.
3: All I want the dirt on from Kylie Kelce is what Jason was up to, because when she complains about him singing and dancing, it makes me howl.
4: Give us the clip of the reported duet between Jason Kelce and Taylor
2: Swift.
4: Yes,
2: we all want that. Once again, those rumors are flying that Justin Bieber will announce a world tour following his World Cup performance. Same thing, of course, happened after Coachella. Remember that? There was like how many posts and speculation and this website turned this color and all those same things are happening.
4: I did see a photo, him and wife Haley in Greece just kind of hanging out. They're in no rush to do anything right now.
3: But also he could do the easiest world tour in the world. Him and a guitar and a weird stage. People would eat it up.

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4: With only three albums under her belt, Olivia Rodrigo has catapulted to one of the biggest stars in the world. She's mixing it up a little. Not so angry, not so sad. This is a feel-good song, but of course it's Olivia Rodrigo, so she named it

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2: All of us praying our air conditioner just keeps on trucking. 30 degrees today, 34 tomorrow, 31 on Sunday. This is an awesome weekend to get outside with appropriate amounts of liquids and sunscreen.
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1: Fans left stunned last night as Jon Bon Jovi abruptly ended Bon Jovi's show, Madison Square Garden, sold out show, as he struggled to get through the set. He said, "Don't throw away your tickets. I'm going to figure this out.
2: Don't throw away your ticket stubs. I'm going to figure something out, okay? Don't figure it."
1: And like stumbled off stage. It's really quite sad and shocking, and fans weren't mad. They were upset and worried, concerned, wondering, okay, like, what is going on with Jon Bon Jovi? This is Bon Jovi's first tour in a real long time, and a friend of mine, Tracy, she went to a show last week. Her and her sister went to see Bon Jovi. She said it was the best night of her life. She said they never sounded better.
3: He's 64. Touring is tough. It is a grind.
1: Long show, too. 2.5, 3 hours.
3: Wow.
1: It's pretty wild. And despite terrible reviews, Will Ferrell's golf show, The Hawk, number one on Netflix this week. Everyone's loving Obsession, by the way. That's another one that I'm seeing quite a bit. Little House on the Prairie, just renewed for season two. And then in theaters, if you're looking for some ways to cool down, Odyssey, obviously, the movie you got to go check out.
3: You got to see it. It is so good.

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2: What a weekend we've got. A bit smoky, but tomorrow's high 34 degrees. Sunday 31, and it's just calling for tons of sunshine. We will take it. That's your weather for Action Sewer and Drain.
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pride of Montreal. It's Charlotte Cardin. Maybe a bit smoky this weekend. We're hearing that active forest fires in Saskatchewan up to 69. That is about 15 more than there was even yesterday. So you're still going to need the sunscreen. It's still going to be hot because the smoke doesn't do a lot to block the sun unless there's a ton of it. Here's Keith Urban. It's Somebody Like You.

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1: Getting a few, but not really any details on the Taylor Travis wedding from Kylie Kelce. She was on a podcast yesterday, and of course, that's all she was asked about. Taylor's new sister-in-law called the event magical, and she did also say that the couple will be deciding what, if any, additional details will ever be released.
2: All I want the dirt on from Kylie Kelce is what Jason was up to, because when she complains about him singing and dancing, it makes me howl.
3: Give us the clip of the reported duet between Jason Kelce and Taylor Swift.
1: Yes, we all want that. Once again, those rumors are flying that Justin Bieber will announce a world tour following his World Cup performance. Same thing, of course, happened after Coachella. Remember that? There was like how many posts and speculation, and this website turned this color, and all those same things are happening.
3: I did see a photo, him and wife Haley in Greece, just kind of hanging out. They're in no rush to do anything right now.
2: But also, he could do the easiest world tour in the world. Him and a guitar and a weird stage. People would eat it up.

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1: For Schnitzler Mortgages.
0: The

0: good. Hey, it's Amanda. I'm in for Tim Stone on this Feel Good Friday. Now, if you're feeling a little stuffed up, your eyes are itchy, you're not the only one. It is pretty smoky out there. We have 68 active wildfires in our province right now. So we got a hot, smoky weekend here. And on the phone here, this is Krista. Hey, Krista, how are you doing?
1: I'm good. How are you?
0: Well, we are so close to the weekend. And Krista, I was wondering, what is that Feel Good Friday song that you want to hear?
1: You know what? I would love to hear the Bee Gees.
0: The Bee Gees? Which song by the Bee Gees?
1: Oh, now I'm blanking out here. Oh, what is the one? I can see them walking down the street singing and for the life of me. Staying alive. There we go. Staying alive.
0: Yeah, we are. It is hot. It is muggy. It's smoky, but we're staying alive. Try and share. We're trying.

0: 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Text Tim at 306-936-9999. 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
12: Hey, did you hear? 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
13: 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I love the watermelon explosion. And the watermelon wave!
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It's that country song we're all loving, singing along to. Ella Langley's Two's in Texas. It's Amanda in for Tim Stone. Your Zed weather for Aeonian Aesthetics and Massage. It is looking super hot. We might see something in the clouds. It might rain. I mean, it's looking pretty smoky right now, pretty hazy. Tomorrow is getting even hotter. With that Humidex, it's going to feel close to 40 degrees. So be careful when you're out and about this weekend. A lot of sunshine, and it's hot right on through until the X kicks off next week. The Serena Ryder, What I Wouldn't Do.

0: exactly 1 week, Sean Desmond will be in Saskatoon for their ex. My name's Amanda. I'm in for Tim Stone. And Justin, you got a song request? You got a Feel Good Friday song?
1: Red Hot Chili Peppers.
0: Oh, right. Yes, your text said Under the Bridge. Why that one?
1: I haven't heard that song in a while, and I kind of like it.
0: And you can't go wrong with the Red Hot Chili Peppers.
1: No.
0: They're so good. Thanks for that. Happy Friday. Here's Under the Bridge. Oh, P.S. If you're heading to...

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1: Classic Taylor. For your Feel Good Friday, it's Amanda in for Tim Stone. We have a hot and smoky weekend ahead. Tomorrow, with that humidity feeling closer to 40, whoo, we are cooking, and it's going to stay sizzling right into QCX week here. Another hot midway. I mean, that's what the X is all about. 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Now, the beaches, absolutely adore them. They are going to be here just a few days before Shake the Lake for an all-woman, all-Canadian outdoor concert lineup. Cannot wait to hear this.

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so good. It's that old school vibe. Olivia Dean's Man I Need. Hey, it's Amanda. We are in for a smoking hot weekend. Literally, with that Humidex, it's going to have it feeling almost 40 degrees tomorrow. And the skies are going to be smoky. I mean, we have 68 active wildfires just in our province alone. So it's about to get pretty smoky. Allergies might not be happy about it, but hey, it is hot. We're in a heat wave. We're going to have a sizzling midway for QCX next week. Bring on the heat all summer long. Here's Zed Weather for Boston Pizza. We're going to rock out. It's Feel Good Friday. Here's Linkin Park in the end.